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2: I want to speak to all the young people in this room.
3: 想要对这里所有的年轻人说。
2: Now I know you crave love.
3: 我知道你渴慕爱。
2: Now I thought it was bad in my generation, but I know it's worse in yours.
3: 我以为我那代已经很难了，可是你这代更艰难。
2: With all the social media,
3: 因为社交媒体
2: the canceling,
3: 所有的消极文化
2: the judgmental attitudes,
3: 被人批判
2: I think you have it rougher than us.
3: 我觉得你这一代比我那一代还要艰难
2: But I want to challenge your hearts this morning.
3: 可是今早我要挑战你的心
2: Will you be a different kind of young people?
3: 你愿不愿意做一个完全不一样的青少年
2: Not the kind that would just crave love and affirmation.
3: 不是那些要渴慕爱的那些青少年
2: But you'll be the courageous kind that willLove truth.
3: 而你是大胆的那种渴慕真理。
2: In fact, I want to bring that challenge a little bit, make it a little bit tougher.
3: 我想要让那个挑战变得更艰难一点点。
2: Today, at the end of the session, or today,
3: 在这堂结束之后，或者可能这一整天结束之后
2: ，Why don't you look for a mentor or a pastor or a leader that you trust?
3: 找一个你相信的领袖或者牧师。
2: And go to that person and say, "Don't just love me, but lead me in the truth."
3: 告诉他，你我不只要你爱我，可是我要你在那真理当中带领我。
2: We not only want the affirmation, we want the correction as well.
3: 我们不只要被肯定，我们也要被纠正。
2: And to all the older people here,
3: 那这里较年长的人呢
2: ？We need to know discipleship is not just about correction, but it's affirmation.
3: 我们要知道门训不只是纠正，可是也是给予肯定。
2: Can we promise not to be annoying to the younger generation?
3: 我们可以代表一直唠叨那些青少年吗
2: ？Amen.
3: Amen.
2: So let me share with you one last principle on how we try to raise disciples in our church with.、
3: Yeah. 我要与你分享多一个如何兴起门训和青少年的一个原则。
2: All leaders and pastors need to learn this truth. We need to give encouragement, not endorsement.
3: 所有的领袖和牧师都要学这一点，就是要给予鼓励，而不是认可。
2: The people who need our praise and encouragement the most are those who have not yet made it in life, not those who have already become successful.
3: 那些需要我们所以给予鼓励的人呢，是那些在生命还没有成功的那些人，而不是那些已经在生命中成功的人。
2: You see, when you praise someone before they become great, it's encouragement.
3: 在一个人成功之前，你赞美他们呢，那是一种鼓励。
2: But when you praise people after they become successful, it's merely endorsement.
3: 可是如果他们在成名之后你才称赞他们呢，那只是一种认可。
2: We want to be the kind of leaders that will encourage those who are not yet successful.
3: 我们要成为那些可以鼓励那些还没成名的那些人的领袖。
2: So in our church, we don't take people who are already successful and then ask them to serve God.
3: 所以在我们的教会呢，我们不会选择那些成名的人才让他们在教会里服侍。
2: We give the most expensive equipment to those who need it the most.
3: 我们把最昂贵的器材是交托给那些最需要的人。
2: And who could that be?
3: 而那些人是谁呢？
2: They're the inexperienced youths who are not yet successful.
3: 那就是缺乏经验还没有成功的青少年。
2: So as we place the expensive equipment into their inexperienced hands,
3: 所以当我们把这些昂贵的器材交给这些没有经验的青少年的时候呢，
2: We are encouraging them.
3: 我们在鼓励着他们。
2: We're giving them encouragement.
3: 我们在给予鼓励。
2: We are telling them we believe in you.
3: 我们在告诉他我们相信你。
2: You are not yet successful.
3: 你还没有成功。
2: But we believe you can do this.
3: 可是我们相信你可以做得到。
2: We encourage them at the point when they need it the most.
3: 好，我们在他们最需要鼓励的时候给予鼓励。
2: Young people, they have no money.
3: 青少年没有钱。
2: And they also have no belief in themselves.
3: 他们也没有对自己的自信。
2: And I really believe that, you know, in our church we are successful with young people is because of this.
3: 我们真的相信在神之星教会我们可以在青少年这方面做得可以，是因为我们相信他们。
2: Because we always give them encouragement, not endorsement.
3: 因为我们一直给予鼓励，而不是认可。
2: So friends, don't invest in young people and encourage them after they become successful. That is just endorsement.
3: 朋友们，我们不要等到他们成名之后呢，才给予鼓励，因为那只是认可。
2: Go to them before they're successful.
3: 在他们成名成功之前去鼓励他们。
2: Now I read a story about a journalist.
3: 我阅到一个记者的一个故事。
2: He managed to get a face-to-face interviews with two presidents within a short time of each other.
3: 他在一个很短的时间内呢，能够跟两个总统呢有一个面对面的会面。
2: Not just one, but two.
3: 不是两个，不是一个，是两个。
2: So after he was done with the interviews, his friends were curious and they kept asking him, so how was it?
3: 所以结束之后呢，他的亲戚朋友都说，哇，怎么样了？他们想知道。
2: How were the presidents?
3: 那总统怎么样呢？
2: So the journalist replied.
3: 那记者就回答了。
2: He says, after meeting the first president,
3: 当我遇到第一个总统的时候呢，
2: you left feeling like he was the smartest and the most special person in the room.
3: 你离开的时候你觉得，哇，这个总统是这世界上最聪明最好的人。
2: And then he added,
3: 然后就加上了这句话。
2: See, but after meeting the second president,
3: 可是和第二个总统会面之后呢，
2: you left feeling like you were the smartest and the most special person in the room.
3: 你离开的时候，你觉得你自己才是最聪明、最特别的那个人。
2: And the journalist said, I respect the first president.
3: 我尊重那第一个总统。
2: But I want to be like the second president.
3: 可是我要成为第二个总统。
2: What a statement!
3: 多么强而有力的话语。
2: Friends, let's be like the second president.
3: 朋友们，我要成为第二个总统。
2: Let's make every young person that come along our way feel that they are the smartest and the most special person.
3: 我们要让每个和我们一起交际的青少年呢，都觉得他们是最特别、最聪明的那个。
2: Give encouragement, not endorsement.
3: 给予鼓励而不是认可。
2: See, sometimes when I'm with a young person,
3: 因为有时候我跟青少年在一起的时候呢，
2: I may know something about 40%.
3: 可能我知道某件事情的40%。
2: But I will let them know, and I want them to know that I only know 0%.
3: 可是我会告诉他们，也想让他们知道，其实我完全不知道任何的东西。
2: Because I want them to know that they're smart enough to teach me the entire 100%.
3: 因为我要他知道，他可以把他所知的100%都可以分享给我。
2: I don't want to be the smartest person in the room when it's in a room of young people.
3: 在一个充满青少年的地方，我不要让他们以为我是这里最聪明的那个人。
2: When I'm with young people, I like to ask them questions.
3: 当我跟青少年在一起的时候，我喜欢问他们问题。
2: So that they can teach me what they know.
3: 所以他可以教导我他们所知道的事情。
2: And if they teach me, they will rise.
3: 当他教导我的时候，他们就会兴起。
2: We should all be like the second president.
3: 我们总是要成为那第二个总统。
2: After meeting us, every young person should feel that they are the smartest and the most special.
3: 当他们与我们见面之后呢，离开的时候，他们没有觉得他们自己是最特别、最聪明的那个。
2: Because they are.
3: 因为他们就是。
2: So friends, give encouragement to someone before they are successful.
3: 所以朋友们，在他们成名之前，要给予鼓励。
2: When you give them praise after they're successful, that is merely endorsement.
3: 在他们成名之后，你才称赞他们呢，那只是认可。
2: And remember this, let's not be like the first president.
3: 记得不要成为第一个总统。
2: So the journalist left the room, but he ended up feeling the most special and the smartest.
3: 那个记者离开之后呢，他就以为哦，这个总统是最聪明的那个人。
2: For some of us older people,
3: 那我们有些年长的人呢
2: ？Don't let the young people in our midst feel like we're always talking all the time.
3: 不要一直不要。

0: 去美国奥罗罗伯茨大学读我们的道学硕士。我从来没有想过自己会读硕士，但牧师们一直相信和支持我们，所以2023年的时候我们终于毕业了。牧师们是第一个与我们庆祝的人，在我们的群聊里少豪牧师还发了这个信息：思慧，恭喜你，真的为你感到超级骄傲。现在你们拥有道硕学历的翻译员，翻译的比讲道的还更高学历，哈哈。我们想不到比这更好的方式。我很感动，我真的能感受到牧师对我的心。牧师们在鼓励和肯定我的当儿，也由爱说出真理。其实我在带领人的时候不尊重他们，也没仔细去聆听他们。有时候我会坚持自己的想法，也贬低别人。这些少豪牧师和曾牧师他们都留意到。少豪牧师跟我说，你好强的个性适合传福音，但在牧养或门训时有点不恰当。有时我们需要收敛我们的性格，让其他人说话，尤其对年轻人来说，我们不能让他们喘不过气。曾牧师也坦诚地分享，我说话时很犀利，一不小心会显得自己高人一等，所以他说要赋予权力，不要压制别人。是的，我抢先听到了这句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
1: She's such a true disciple of Christ. Let's
2: 她真的是耶稣基督的门徒，给她热烈的掌声。
1: There are many times where she could have said, "I'm so smart. Why must I be discipled?"
2: 很多时候，她其实可以说，我这么聪明，为什么要门训我呢
1: ？I mean, you can hear that she's a smart girl.
2: 你可以听到她是非常聪明的。
1: But she has a heart of a disciple. Amen.
2: 可是她有一个门徒的心。Amen.
1: She not only received the affirmation.
2: 她不只接受肯定。
1: But she embraced the correction.
2: 可是她也接受纠正。
1: So you know.Pastor and I, when we look at people like Nadine, we encourage ourselves.
2: 所以当我和少豪牧师看到像 Nadine 这样的时候呢，我们就会感到很鼓励。
1: Discipleship works with those who want to be led.
2: 那些要被带领的人，门训是可行的。
1: There are so many we have discipled in our church.
2: 我们在教会有门训很多人。
1: And all that you get to see sharing their testimonies.
2: 那些分享见证的。
1: They are the people who.Wanted the truth.
2: 那些是要真理的人。
1: There are so many times many have walked away because they didn't want the truth.
2: 有很多人离开了，因为他们不要真理。
1: So for one testimony that you hear,
2: 所以你听到了一个见证,
1: there must be at least 7 or 8 that have no longer in our church.
2: 起码有七八个已经不在教会了。
1: So I want to show you a photo.
2: 就要给你看一张照片。
1: Nadine grew up with her generation of about the same age kind of people.
2: Nadine 和她那代差不多同样年龄的人一起长大。
1: And this is a very encouraging photo to ourselves again.
2: 所以这也是很鼓励我和少豪牧师的一张照片。
1: Because all three of them are still in church today.
2: 因为这三个人今天还在教会。
1: They are serving at a high capacity.
2: 他们在一个很高的方面服侍神。
1: And you know Nadine, of course.
2: 你当然知道思慧传道。
1: But then there is a Pastor Ilu.
2: 那有伊鲁牧师。
1: She came to our church when she was 14.
2: 她14岁的时候来到我们的教会。
1: And now she's our youth pastor.
2: 她现在是我们青少年的牧师。
1: And she's just given birth to a baby boy.
2: 她刚刚诞生了一个小男孩。
1: And that's Sabrina.
2: 那 Sabrina.
1: Our key worship leader.
2: 她是我们非常主要的敬拜主领。
1: She's also our homegrown worship leader.
2: 她是我们自家栽培的敬拜主领。
1: Came in as a youth.
2: 青少年的时候来到教会。
1: All homegrown.
2: 都是自家栽培的。
1: All still serving Jesus.
2: 还是在服侍着神。
1: At a high capacity in our church.
2: 在一个很高的方面服侍着神。
1: And all three of them have one thing in common.
2: 他们三个人都有一个共通点。
1: All in their 30s, still on fire.
2: 三十多岁，可是还是为主火热。
1: Because they not only want love, but they want the truth.
2: 因为他们不只要爱，也要有真理。
1: So all the young leaders in this room.
2: 所以这里所有的年轻领袖们。
1: We cannot be so weak that we only want love.
2: 我们不可以那么软弱，只要爱。
1: We need to embrace the truth when it's told to us.
2: 当人家跟我们讲分享真理的时候，我们也要拥抱它。
1: So I have said many things today.
2: 所以我今天分享了很多。
1: But the last I want to say is this.
2: 可是最后我要分享的就是
1: You know, sometimes we say your church is 4,000 or 5,000. We can't do the things that you do.
2: 有时候你说哇，你的教会4,000 or 5,000个人，我做不到你做的这些事情。
1: Yeah, you have a point.
2: 是的，你说的有理。
1: You know, equipment, the light, stuff, and all of that.
2: 可能所有的装备、灯光，是的。
1: And some of us say we cannot have big services.
2: 我们不可以有那么大的聚会。
1: But you know what's the beauty about discipleship?
2: 可是你知道门徒最美丽的地方是什么吗
1: ？No matter how big or small your church is.
2: 不管你的教会的大小。
1: Whether you have a nice auditorium or lights or anything else.
2: 不管你是有美的礼堂还是灯光呢
1: ？Every one of us can do discipleship.
2: 每个人都可以门训。
1: We just need to understand how the young people are like.
2: 我们只要理解青少年是怎么样的。
1: We can go back to our church, take a young person.
2: 我们可以回到我们的教会，看到一个青少年。
1: And apply all these principles.
2: 那可以应用所有这些原则。
1: See the thing about Pastor Hao and I.
2: 那我和少豪牧师呢
1: ？We are unafraid of the hard work.
2: 我们不害怕辛苦。
1: We go one by one by one by one.
2: 我们一个一个去建造。
1: And you say, until today, how can you still disciple one by one?
2: 你现在可能问，到现在你还怎么一个一个去建造呢
1: ？Well, that's where the layers and levels of leaders come in.
2: 就是因为这样，我们才有一层一阶的所有的领袖。
1: Those that have gone through our discipleship.
2: 那些通过牧师们的领的门训呢
1: ？People like the three girls on the screen.
2: 像你刚才看的那三个人呢
1: ？They are now discipling other people.
2: 他还没在门训其他的人。
1: And other people who receive discipleship from them. Discipling other people.
2: 那接受他们门训的人也再去门训其他人。
1: It takes time.
2: 是要花时间的。
1: A lot of patience.
2: 很多的耐心。
1: With the example of 伟泽，
2: 就像刚才伟泽的故事一样。
1: It's so easy to go to him and say you are proud.
2: 很容易告诉他，很容易去到他面前说，哦，你太骄傲了。
1: You are not going to play on the worship team anymore.
2: 你不可以在敬拜团上服侍。
1: But then you have the heart of a discipler.
2: 可是如果你有一个想要门训他人的心的话
1: ，You want to sit down, you talk to him.
2: 你就要与他谈，与他会面谈话
1: ，And you show him himself.
2: 那让他自己看见
1: ，And see where he wants to go with that.
2: 让他知道他怎么做。
1: You speak the truth in love to him.
2: 凭着爱分享真理
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1: And God bless his soul.
2: 那神赐福于他。
1: He embrace the truth.
2: 他拥抱了那真理。
1: Not only once, but again and again and again.
2: 不只是一次，而是一次又一次的又一次。
1: Takes a lot more time.
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1: But when they come through,
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2: 当他们变得一点点更像我们的耶稣的时候
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2: 你所有的努力都是值得的。
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2: 我们闭上眼睛祷告。
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1: I thank you.
2: 我感谢你
1: That if we have a heart for young people's work,
2: 我们有一个对青少年的这个心
1: We don't have to look cool like them.
2: 我们不需要像他们一样那么酷
1: We don't have to like the same music as them.
2: 我们不需要像他们一样喜欢同一种音乐
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2: 我们就要一个父母的心
1: I pray today.
2: 神，我今天祷告。
1: Many will rise.
2: 很多会兴起。
1: To spend time.
2: 会花时间。
1: Speaking the truth.
2: 分享真理。
1: With love.
2: 带着爱。
1: To the people that they lead.
2: 对着他们带领的人说。
1: And I pray God this seminary.
2: 神，我祷告这个讲座。
1: Thank you for this seminary.
2: 感谢你。
1: There will be many leaders.
2: 会很多的领袖。
1: They will go out there.
2: 会兴起，会去到外面。
1: And become great disciples of Christ.
2: 他们会去成为伟大门训他人的人。
1: Because they need and because they want more than love.
2: 因为他们不只要爱而已。
1: But they embrace the truth.
2: 他们拥抱真理。
1: Thank you, Jesus.
2: 感谢你，耶稣。
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2: 奉主耶稣名求。
1: Amen.
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1: Let's give Jesus a big hand.
2: 我们给耶稣热烈的掌声。
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3: Now I want to speak to all the young people in this room.
4: 想要对这里所有的年轻人说。
3: Now I know you crave love.
4: 我知道你渴慕爱。
3: Now I thought it was bad in my generation, but I know it's worse in yours.
4: 我以为我那代已经很难了，可是你这代更艰难。
3: With all the social media,
4: 因为社交媒体
3: the canceling,
4: 所有的消极文化
3: the judgmental attitudes,
4: 被人批判
3: I think you have it rougher than us.
4: 我觉得你这一代比我那一代还要艰难
3: But I want to challenge your hearts this morning.
4: 可是今早我要挑战你的心
3: Will you be a different kind of young people?
4: 你愿不愿意做一个完全不一样的青少年
3: Not the kind that would just crave love and affirmation.
4: 不是那些要渴慕爱的那些青少年
3: But you'll be the courageous kind that willLove truth.
4: 而你是大胆的那种渴慕真理。
3: In fact, I want to bring that challenge a little bit, make it a little bit tougher.
4: 我想要让那个挑战变得更艰难一点点。
3: Today, at the end of the session, or today,
4: 在这堂结束之后，或者可能这一整天结束之后
3: ，Why don't you look for a mentor or a pastor or a leader that you trust?
4: 找一个你相信的领袖或者牧师。
3: And go to that person and say, "Don't just love me, but lead me in the truth."
4: 告诉他，你我不只要你爱我，可是我要你在那真理当中带领我。
3: We not only want the affirmation, we want the correction as well.
4: 我们不只要被肯定，我们也要被纠正。
3: And to all the older people here,
4: 那这里较年长的人呢
3: ？We need to know discipleship is not just about correction, but it's affirmation.
4: 我们要知道门训不只是纠正，可是也是给予肯定。
3: Can we promise not to be annoying to the younger generation?
4: 我们可以代表一直唠叨那些青少年吗
3: ？Amen.
4: Amen.
3: So let me share with you one last principle on how we try to raise disciples in our church by with.、
4: Yeah. 我要与你分享多一个如何兴起门训和青少年的一个原则。
3: All leaders and pastors need to learn this truth. We need to give encouragement, not endorsement.
4: 所有的领袖和牧师都要学这一点，就是要给予鼓励，而不是认可。
3: The people who need our praise and encouragement the most are those who have not yet made it in life, not those who have already become successful.
4: 那些需要我们所以给予鼓励的人呢，是那些在生命还没有成功的那些人，而不是那些已经在生命中成功的人。
3: You see, when you praise someone before they become great, it's encouragement.
4: 在一个人成功之前，你赞美他们呢，那是一种鼓励。
3: But when you praise people after they become successful, it's merely endorsement.
4: 可是如果他们在成名之后，你才称赞他们呢，那只是一种认可。
3: We want to be the kind of leaders that will encourage those who are not yet successful.
4: 我们要成为那些可以鼓励那些还没成名的那些人的领袖。
3: So in our church, we don't take people who are already successful and then ask them to serve God.
4: 所以在我们的教会呢，我们不会选择那些成名的人才让他们在教会里服事。
3: We give the most expensive equipment to those who need it the most.
4: 我们把最昂贵的器材是交托给那些最需要的人。
3: And who could that be?
4: 而那些人是谁呢？
3: They're the inexperienced youths who are not yet successful.
4: 那就是缺乏经验还没有成功的青少年。
3: So as we place the expensive equipment into their inexperienced hands,
4: 所以当我们把这些昂贵的器材交给这些没有经验的青少年的时候呢？
3: We are encouraging them.
4: 我们在鼓励着他们。
3: We're giving them encouragement.
4: 我们在给予鼓励。
3: We are telling them we believe in you.
4: 我们在告诉他我们相信你。
3: You are not yet successful.
4: 你还没有成功。
3: But we believe you can do this.
4: 可是我们相信你可以做得到。
3: We encourage them at the point when they need it the most.
4: 好，我们在他们最需要鼓励的时候给予鼓励。
3: Young people, they have no money.
4: 青少年没有钱。
3: And they also have no belief in themselves.
4: 他们也没有对自己的自信。
3: And I really believe that, you know, in our church, we are successful with young people. It's because of this.
4: 我们真的相信在神之星教会我们可以在青少年这方面做得可以，是因为我们相信他们。
3: Because we always give them encouragement, not endorsement.
4: 因为我们一直给予鼓励，而不是认可。
3: So, friends, don't invest in young people and encourage them after they become successful. That is just endorsement.
4: 朋友们，我们不要等到他们成名之后呢，才给予鼓励，因为那只是认可。
3: Go to them before they're successful.
4: 在他们成名成功之前去鼓励他们。
3: Now, I read a story about a journalist.
4: 我阅到一个记者的一个故事。
3: He managed to get a face-to-face interviews with two presidents within a short time of each other.
4: 他在一个很短的时间内呢，能够跟两个总统呢有一个面对面的会面。
3: Not just one, but two.
4: 不是两个，不是一个，是两个。
3: So after he was done with the interviews, his friends were curious and they kept asking him, so how was it?
4: 所以结束之后呢，他的亲戚朋友都说，哇，怎么样了？他们想知道。
3: How were the presidents?
4: 那总统怎么样呢？
3: So the journalist replied.
4: 那记者就回答了。
3: He says, after meeting the first president,
4: 当我遇到第一个总统的时候呢，
3: you left feeling like he was the smartest and the most special person in the room.
4: 你离开的时候，你觉得哇，这个总统是这世界上最聪明、最好的人。
3: And then he added.
4: 然后就加上了这句话。
3: But after meeting the second president,
4: 可是和第二个总统会面之后呢，
3: you left feeling like you were the smartest and the most special person in the room.
4: 你离开的时候，你觉得你自己才是最聪明、最特别的那个人。
3: And the journalist said, I respect the first president.
4: 我尊重那第一个总统。
3: But I want to be like the second president.
4: 可是我要成为第二个总统。
3: What a statement!
4: 多么强而有力的话语。
3: Friends, let's be like the second president.
4: 朋友们，我要成为第二个总统。
3: Let's make every young person that come along our way feel that they are the smartest and the most special person.
4: 我们要让每个和我们一起交际的青少年呢，都觉得他们是最特别、最聪明的那个。
3: Give encouragement, not endorsement.
4: 给予鼓励，而不是认可。
3: See, sometimes when I'm with a young person,
4: 因为有时候我跟青少年在一起的时候呢，
3: I may know something about 40%.
4: 可能我知道某件事情的40%。
3: But I will let them know, and I want them to know that I only know 0%.
4: 可是我会告诉他们，也想让他们知道，其实我完全不知道任何的东西。
3: Because I want them to know that they're smart enough to teach me the entire 100%.
4: 因为我要他知道，他可以把他所知的百分之百都可以分享给我。
3: I don't want to be the smartest person in the room when it's in a room of young people.
4: 在一个充满青少年的地方，我不要让他们以为我是这里最聪明的那个人。
3: When I'm with young people, I like to ask them questions.
4: 当我跟青少年在一起的时候，我喜欢问他们问题。
3: So that they can teach me what they know.
4: 所以他可以教导我他们所知道的事情。
3: And if they teach me, they will rise.
4: 当他教导我的时候，他们就会兴起。
3: We should all be like the second president.
4: 我们总是要成为那第二个总统。
3: After meeting us, every young person should feel that they're the smartest and the most special. special.
4: 当他们与我们见面之后呢，离开的时候，他们没有觉得他们自己是最特别、最聪明的那个。
3: Because they are.
4: 因为他们就是。
3: So friends, give encouragement to someone before they are successful.
4: 所以朋友们，在他们成名之前，要给予鼓励。
3: When you give them praise after they're successful, that is merely endorsement.
4: 在他们成名之后，你才称赞他们呢，那只是认可。
3: And remember this, let's not be like the first president.
4: 记得不要成为第一个总统。
3: So the journalist left the room, but he ended up feeling the most special and the smartest.
4: 那个记者离开之后呢，他就以为哦，这个总统是最聪明的那个人。
3: For some of us older people,
4: 那我们有些年长的人呢
3: ？Don't let the young people in our midst feel like we're always talking all the time.
4: 不要让我们身旁的青少年一直觉得我们一直在跟他们说话。
3: I don't know. Maybe it's when you get old, we like to talk more.
4: 可能是当我们长大或者变年长的时候，我们一直很喜欢说话。
3: But we should always remember give space for them to talk.
4: 可是我们要永远记得要给予空间让他们说话。
3: Don't walk into a room and start advising all the young people what to do.
4: 不要走到一个房间之后就一直告诉青少年你要做这个，你要做那个。
3: Don't make it feel like every time they meet us, it's all about us.
4: 不要一直当与他们会面的时候。让他们觉得一切都关乎我。
3: I know we have a lot to say.
4: 我知道我们有很多话要说。
3: We have a lot of experience in our lives.
4: 我们的生命中有很多的经历。
3: But try to keep a bit more quiet.
4: 可是我们要安静一点点。
3: Give them more space to talk.
4: 给他们更多的空间分享。
3: It's because when you are with young people,
4: 因为当你跟青少年在一起的时候
3: you need to empower and not overpower.
4: 你要赋予权力而不是施加权威。
3: It's so easy to overpower a room where there are so many young people.
4: 因为在一个有充满青少年的地方是很容易你可以施加权威。
3: The more experienced older people, the more experienced we are,
4: 我们有越多的经验
3: The more we overpower a room and the less we empower.
4: 我们就会开始我们会变成一直想要施予权力附加权威而不赋予权力。
3: Let's be the person that make every young person that leaves our presence feel like he's the smartest and the most special person in the room.
4: 可是我们要成为当每个青少年离开我们的时候他们觉得他们自己是最聪明最特别的那个人。
3: Somebody learned something this morning.
4: 你学到了什么东西吗?
3: Now, to close off this session, I would like to invite somebody up to share her testimony.
4: 那来到了结尾，我想要邀请一个人上台分享她的见证。
3: And it's none other than your favorite Nadine.
4: 她就是你们最喜欢的智慧传道。
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3: What an encouragement！
6: 哇，多么大的鼓励！
3: We're so proud of 四慧传道.
4: 我为四慧传道感到很骄傲。
3: She's such a true disciple of Christ.
4: Let's give her another big round of applause. 她真的是耶稣基督的门徒，给她热烈的掌声。
3: There are many times where she could have said, "I'm so smart. Why must I be discipled?"
4: 很多时候，她其实可以说，我这么聪明，为什么要门训我呢？
3: I mean, you can hear that she's a smart girl.
4: 你可以听到她是非常聪明的。
3: But she has a heart of a disciple. Amen.
4: 可是她有一个门徒的心。Amen.
3: She not only received the affirmation.
4: 她不只接受肯定。
3: But she embraced the correction.
4: 可是她也接受纠正。
3: So, you know.Pastor and I, when we look at people like Nadine, we encourage ourselves.
4: 所以当我和少豪牧师看到像 Nadine 这样的时候呢，我们就会感到很鼓励。
3: Discipleship works with those who want to be led.
4: 那些要被带领的人，门训是可行的。
3: There are so many we have discipled in our church.
4: 我们在教会有门训很多人。
3: And all that you get to see sharing their testimonies.
4: 那些分享见证的。
3: They are the people who.Wanted the truth.
4: 那些是要真理的人。
3: There are so many times many have walked away because they didn't want the truth.
4: 有很多人离开了，因为他们不要真理。
3: So for one testimony that you hear,
4: 所以你听到了一个见证。
3: There must be at least 7 or 8 that have no longer in our church.
4: 起码有七八个已经不在教会了。
3: So I want to show you a photo.
4: 就要给你看一张照片。
3: Nadine grew up with her generation of about the same age kind of people.
4: Nadine 和她那代差不多同样年龄的人一起长大。
3: And this is a very encouraging photo to ourselves again.
4: 所以这也是很鼓励我和少豪牧师的一张照片。
3: Because all three of them are still in church today.
4: 因为这三个人今天还在教会。
3: They are serving at a high capacity.
4: 他们在一个很高的方面服侍神。
3: And you know Nadine, of course.
4: 你当然知道四慧传道。
3: But then there is a Pastor Ilu.
4: 那有伊鲁牧师。
3: She came to our church when she was 14.
4: 她14岁的时候来到我们的教会。
3: And now she's our youth pastor.
4: 她现在是我们青少年的牧师。
3: And she's just given birth to a baby boy.
4: 她刚刚诞生了一个小男孩。
3: And that's Sabrina.
4: 那 Sabrina.
3: Our key worship leader.
4: 她是我们非常主要的敬拜主领。
3: She's also our homegrown worship leader.
4: 她是我们自家栽培的敬拜主领。
3: Came in as a youth.
4: 青少年的时候来到教会。
3: All homegrown.
4: 都是自家栽培的。
3: All still serving Jesus.
4: 还是在服侍着神。
3: At a high capacity in our church.
4: 在一个很高的方面服侍着神。
3: And all three of them have one thing in common.
4: 他们三个人都有一个共通点。
3: All in their 30s, still on fire.
4: 三十多岁，可是还是为主火热。
3: Because they not only want love, but they want the truth.
4: 因为他们不只要爱，也要有真理。
3: So all the young leaders in this room.
4: 所以这里所有的年轻领袖们。
3: We cannot be so weak that we only want love.
4: 我们不可以那么软弱，只要爱。
3: We need to embrace the truth when it's told to us.
4: 当人家跟我们讲分享真理的时候，我们也要拥抱它。
3: So I have said many things today.
4: 所以今天分享了很多。
3: But the last I want to say is this.
4: 可是最后我要分享的就是
3: You know, sometimes we say your church is 4,000 or 5,000. We can't do the things that you do.
4: 有时候你说哇，你的教会4,000 or 5,000个人，我做不到你做的这些事情。
3: Yeah, you have a point.
4: 是的，你说的有理。
3: You know, equipment, the light, stuff, and all of that.
4: 可能所有的装备、灯光，是的。
3: And some of us say we cannot have big services.
4: 我们不可以有那么大的聚会。
3: But you know what's the beauty about discipleship?
4: 可是你知道门徒最美丽的地方是什么吗？
3: No matter how big or small your church is.
4: 不管你的教会的大小。
3: Whether you have a nice auditorium or lights or anything else.
4: 不管你是有美的礼堂还是灯光呢？
3: Every one of us can do discipleship.
4: 每个人都可以门训。
3: We just need to understand how the young people are like.
4: 我们只要理解青少年是怎么样的。
3: We can go back to our church, take a young person.
4: 我们可以回到我们的教会，看到一个青少年。
3: And apply all these principles.
4: 那可以应用所有这些原则。
3: See the thing about Pastor Hao and I.
4: 那我和少豪牧师呢？
3: We are unafraid of the hard work.
4: 我们不害怕辛苦。
3: We go one by one by one by one.
4: 我们一个一个去建造。
3: And you say, until today, how can you still disciple one by one?
4: 你现在可能问，到现在你还怎么一个一个去建造呢？
3: Well, that's where the layers and levels of leaders come in.
4: 就是因为这样，我们才有一层一阶的所有的领袖。
3: Those that have gone through our discipleship.
4: 那些通过牧师们的领的门训呢？
3: People like the three girls on the screen.
4: 像你刚才看到的那三个人呢？
3: They are now discipling other people.
4: 他还没在门训其他的人。
3: And other people who receive discipleship from them. Discipling other people.
4: 那接受他们门训的人也再去门训其他人。
3: It takes time.
4: 是要花时间的。
3: A lot of patience.
4: 很多的耐心。
3: With the example of 韦泽，
4: 就像刚才韦泽的故事一样。
3: It's so easy to go to him and say you are proud.
4: 很容易告诉他，很容易去到他面前说，哦，你太骄傲了。
3: You are not going to play on the worship team anymore.
4: 你不可以在敬拜团上服侍。
3: But then you have the heart of a discipler.
4: 可是如果你有一个想要门训他人的心的话，
3: You want to sit down, you talk to him.
4: 你就会与他谈，与他会面谈话。
3: And you show him himself.
4: 那让他自己看见。
3: And see where he wants to go with that.
4: 让他知道他怎么做。
3: You speak the truth in love to him.
4: 凭着爱分享真理。
3: And you see whether he will pick up the truth.
4: 那让他看看他要不要选择那真理。
3: And God bless his soul.
4: 那神赐福于他。
3: He embraced the truth.
4: 他拥抱了那真理。
3: Not only once, but again and again and again.
4: 不只是一次，而是一次又一次的又一次。
3: Takes a lot more time.
4: 需要很多的时间。
3: But when they come through,
4: 可是那当他成真的时候，
3: when they grow in Jesus,
4: 当他们在耶稣成长的时候，
3: and when they look a little bit more like our Jesus,
4: 当他们变得一点点更像我们的耶稣的时候，
3: all the efforts would have been worth it.
4: 你所有的努力都是值得的。
3: Amen.
4: Amen.
3: Let's close our eyes and pray.
4: 我们闭上眼睛祷告。
3: Father,
4: 天父，
3: I thank you that if we have a heart for young people's work,
4: we don't
3: have to look cool like them.
4: We don't have
3: to like the same music as them.
4: We just
3: need the heart of a father and a mother.
4: I
3: pray today,
4: 神，我今天祷告，
3: many will rise,
4: 很多会兴起，
3: to spend time,
4: 会花时间，
3: speaking the truth,
4: 分享真理，
3: with love,
4: 带着爱，
3: to the people that they lead.
4: 对着他们带领的人说，
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